It's almost here. You're invited to see firsthand lives being transformed by Minnesota Adult and Teen Challenge, a nonprofit organization. 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
1: I have the best neighbors and we really watch out for each other. It turned out before I moved in years ago, they prayed that a Christian would move in, and I prayed that I would be living next door to a Christian family, and that actually happened, which was really amazing. We were there for each other when our parents died. We were there for each other when our dog passed away as well. And they warn us of things they've seen, and I, you know, take care of their lawn while they come over and help the street. It's like very much a give and take like I've never had before. And I'm so blessed to have neighbors like them, and they continually say how blessed they are to have neighbors such as us. So it's just been great.
0: And that's why Minnesota.

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1: That obstacle in front of you may seem impossible to overcome. Moses in God's word felt the same way. He was leading God's people out of slavery in Egypt. Pharaoh's army was chasing them, trying to bring him back or worse. And then they got to the Red Sea. They couldn't go any further. They had to trust God to get them to the other side of the Red Sea. Now, if you know the story of that, God parted the waters. But the Red Sea didn't part until Moses stepped forward and touched the water. God didn't move the obstacle until the obedience came first.
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1: Biggest slowdown is on the crosstown, 62 eastbound between 169 212 and Bloomington Avenue. 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

Pray. Most people pray like a boy who rings a doorbell, but then runs away before the door is open. God knows all things and what is best for you and for me. So while we're seeking to have our prayers heard, it's a great reminder that God will do things in His timing. So I got to do the worst thing ever. Be patient. I don't want to be patient, God. That's where faith comes in too. I'm going to be patient, waiting on Him in faith. And then in those moments of waiting, I can go to His word just to be reminded over and over again that God does answer prayers, that He hears my prayers, and He's working all things for good.

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0: People are so desperate for hope right now. 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
1: God, I've made too many mistakes. 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And you can start over. 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
3: This could help with meal planning. It is a question to ask around the dinner table or on your socials. It's your food for thought. If you could only eat one kind of fruit for the rest of your life, what is it? It's got to be, for me, watermelon. But it can't be early season watermelon. It can't be late season watermelon. It has to be August watermelon. It's the ripest, juiciest, most flavorful thing in the world. I could eat it all August long. I could eat it all year long.
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There's a lot of things that you do for your job that you think, this is not in my job description. And it's tough. It's tough to say no. It's tough to say, I'm overextended. I'm overwhelmed. I don't want you to feel that way when it comes to following Jesus. It's supposed to be easy. Jesus says, my yoke is easy. My burden is light. And so it's not your job to save people. It's not your job to somehow get people to realize, oh, I'm sinful inside. The one job that you and I have

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The rest is up to Jesus. And if you haven't had a chance to tell someone about Jesus lately, why not start here? Because you love KTIS and you listen to it. So telling them about KTIS and encouraging them to listen today, yeah, they'll find out about Jesus in every single song. So thanks for telling one friend today about Jesus through KTIS.

0: been a while since you've had to take a test in school, but do you know that Jesus gave us homework? While Jesus was having dinner at someone's house, there are these people that were judging him, and they said, "Why are you eating with tax collectors and sinners?" When Jesus heard this, he said, "It's not the healthy who need a doctor, but the sick." And then he gives these people that were judging him a little assignment that you and I can take today too. He says, "Go and learn what this means. I desire mercy, not sacrifice. For I have not come to call the righteous, but the sinners."
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Hey, I'm Andy, and it looks like you've got a text from God. My son took your sin. He carried what you couldn't. He became sin so you could be made right.

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They help support families and are the heartbeat of your community too. So if you are a small business owner,

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1: I know you are working countless hours. If you are a small business owner, just gave you a little shout out to let you know you are awesome.
2: I'm a massage therapist and I heal people, and it's really exhausting on me, but I'm learning how to slow myself down a little bit and take time and take care of myself, because that's one thing too with the small business is when it gets successful, you go when all the clients are coming in. So one thing that's really important is that we have to make sure that when we do get that success, that we do take time for ourselves and self-care and make sure that we don't get burnt out.
1: And that's tough when you don't have a boss to tell you to take a break when you are your own boss. But Kevin, it also sounds like you figured it out, that you don't have to work so hard because God provides. He'll take care of you. You're not working alone.

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1: You're probably tired of them. You're in them all the time. But if you want to sound like you're a pro in your next Zoom meeting, well, here's a way to level up your life. One vocal expert says what you need to do is pause for impact. See what I did there? You just slow down your delivery. And when you're in between thoughts, take a moment. And don't use things like or like I do all the time. Because it makes you sound like you're not so professional.
0: The hope you feel right now isn't just for your car.
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